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2: 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They're not, the caller's not currently anymore.
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2: 2006.
0: 36.
1: 2751 responding, 2006.
0: Copy.
2: Heavy. And yours there.
0: 2655 EMS control.
1: Five.
0: Priority 3, Glens Falls, private residence in Corinth.
3: Please,
4: do you have a year for that infinity I ran out of Pennsylvania?

0: headquarters 542.
1: I'll be arriving at the station. I'll be out of service.
0: Or is it 2008?

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0: 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I checked the neighborhood here. There's nothing showing. I'm clearing service.
1: 2010.
2: Copy. 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
3: EMS 3055.
1: EMS.
3: We'll be arriving, Sergeant.
1: 2010.
4: Civil standby Virginia. He is heading to that address to pick up some of his belongings. Currently in an emergency van less than 6 minutes.
3: Hello.
0: Hello. 4156, you're
3: suspect. 4156.
2: 39, TL.
0: Let me clear my last canopy. You can add me to that trespass on 258 lab.
3: 2011.
5: Eight 87 Kins.
0: 3334 tied up in the rest.
1: Park. A caller of 51 Bay 805 Route 146 advising a male possibly overdosing. It's going to be located by the dumpster closer to the Dunkin' Donuts area.
2: I'm on Canada Street.
1: Real white male, buzz cut, black jacket with a Superman shirt and red shoes.
2: 248 Quaker Road, the Denny's. Caller is a Peter Godin. And this dude was on regarding issues with staff at the restaurant.
3: G66
6: at 2012.
3: Fire dispatch.
6: Responding
3: at 2012 to 384 Broadway, the Boca Bistro, for a commercial fire alarm. Staff is advising the alarm went off due to someone vaping in the bathroom.
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0: And what's the cross street on Lake Ave?
2: Receive, it's going to be Hutchins Street.
0: Intersect? What else are heading that way?

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1: Chevy.
0: I'm an active domestic, 12 Wall Street, friend. It's going to be a father, mother, again, son. Believes the son is intoxicated, no weapons seen. The backup unit for the town of Crimson.
2: 2G3A County. I'm out with the subject. They're conscious and alert. All units can slow down in response.
0: 2017, 2G31 copy.
3: 2G31 copy direct.
0: 2017.
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5: We'll be in route, but we did not have a new order.
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4: 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Going to be a car versus building for a 21-year-old female. She's conscious, verified breathing, with bleeding to the head and neck.
0: Where is it? 563 fire dispatch.
4: Fire dispatch.
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1: Now, leave a prescription on the bill. 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I'm your over there.
0: Versus 2019.
2: 8 to 17. A few months. 12.E5. Where is that 551 driving?
3: Copy. Anybody short's not on a bike.

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0: A male wearing all black, beard and a beanie, walking on the side of the road, almost falling into traffic.
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1: 3126 Vaughn Road, Kingsbury. Callers are Christina Cheney. Morning, they are looking back on their security cameras. About 2:15 this morning, they caught a subject that was knocking on her daughter's window. They're looking to show the video too. Copy.
2: The 9 Mockingbird will have plenty of room for our two vehicles. 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
3: Morrow Steve, 2027. 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
4: Negative. 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
1: 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Just give us a couple minutes. 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
3: 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Thank you.
4: Clear Lake Avenue and route up to the hospital.
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6: It's going to be Quaker, Lafayette, New York, Henry Union, Lincoln, 6967.
2: Henry Union, Lincoln, 6967, received.
4: Alright, I'm going to that. Fire dispatch, 551.
3: Fire dispatch.
4: 551's off the ER.
3: 2038.
4: 563, fire dispatch.
3: Fire dispatch.
7: 563 is going to be clear Lake Avenue incident. We're going to be mobile to 1 for resupply.
6: 4346. Probably clear 196.
4: Yeah.
6: Other complaint.
4: Received 203.
1: 5653560. Go ahead. Confirmed. Is it going to be looking at that? About in 20 minutes will be good.
4: Received, yeah. I'm still headed there. If you could just convey that to the hospital, that LifeNet is en route.
8: Bloody gloves on the corner of Lake and North on the outside of 152. East and North on the outside of 152 East. We'll just stand right here.
1: Stand for. Just stand by until I let you know.
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0: 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We left mechanical for Charlie Sipperson on Laundromat 58 North Central Avenue. 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

0: I do copy the complaint from your journal.
1: I copy him. Interrupt.
0: Interrupt, 2046. Sheriff's dispatch.
1: Received. Thank you.
2: The Adam, Mary, Ida, Mary. You can show me on a 337, you will stop. It's going to be back at James Street, so we're

0: 4180.
1: Control the clear, and you can send me the animal flight on a plane.
0: 2047.

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1: 552 is the quarters.
2: 2048. The case number is 2838.

0: can be fine.
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4: 3-4, case number will be 26-005870, repeating 005870, call for service 2026-079701, repeating 079701.
6: He's unable to make a clothing description, but described him as having multiple bags with him.
4: Received.
1: 1957. 2049. Are you still at that gas station?
7: I'm sitting across by the animal hospital, but that vehicle's still there.
1: Let me know what way he goes.
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0: 22-year-old male. The caller left with her 8-year-old child because they didn't feel safe. The male is intoxicated. No firearms in the home.
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0: 2051.
2: You guys just split up. I need one to shut down Lake at Granger and one to shut out Lake Kent Scott.
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5: 2752. Transporting to Glens Falls Hospital.
6: She is alive and well. She's looking to report a driving complaint. 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

0: 05207, we're in two separate units. 05812 have eastbound on Lake Shutdown at Granger.
1: Dispatch on 537.
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3: Quaker Road, Old Brick Plaza with New York Mary Edward Henry
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4: 2054.

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1: Really, I have westbound on Lake Shutdown Skyler.
2: 10-4.
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6: Just advising I'll have
7: yeah, crime scene tapes
6: placed on the north side of 152 East Ave. Down the north side of that residence down.
4: 80 forever. I have a vehicle. You have to shoot, Penny.
0: And 4.
7: King Nora Mary 4693. King Nora Mary 4693.
4: Apartment number 7. 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

0: Saratoga Fire Dispatch, Saratoga Fire E552-5652, 2 Bravo Medical Assist, 57 Paulson Avenue of the Raymond Watkins Apartments, 614. Repeating, Saratoga Fire Dispatch, Saratoga Fire 552-5652, 2 Bravo Medical Assist, 57 Paulson Avenue of the Raymond Watkins Apartments, apartment 614, dispatch clear, 2058.
1: His daughter is advising him there's a subject operating a silver car that's currently circling his residence.

0: Drone is in the air.
1: 10-4 drone in the air.

0: supposed to 67% of the range walk in the first to be a perfect 6-1-4 for a 67-year-old male with a tough injury or a serious hemorrhage. Sorry, finish my 6 seconds. Fire dispatch. Anyway. And row 2059, did you copy info?
1: Negative.
0: Could be a 2 Bravo medical assistant, Raymond Watkins Apartments, apartment 614, for a 67-year-old male with a toe injury, serious hemorrhaging.

0: the 156 half room, number 156 Maple Street. Meet the patrol in the back lot. A 78-year-old female evaluation for a level of intoxication. Party tubules. Park County Fire Control 4, Bones Falls Emergency. Meet the patrols in the area parking lot of the 156 tap room, number 156 Maple Street. A 78-year-old female requesting an evaluation for level of intoxication. Party TVLS 2102.
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1: Yes, are you good for?
2: EMS.
0: 2752 arriving Glens Falls Hospital.
1: We're clear, stand by back in.
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1: Engine 303, ambulance 904 responding at 2104.
2: Ohio King Boy Victor 1.
3: Over the camera here. Eli, caught him right down the street. I'll be standing by.
4: Copy additional complaint, Pearl Street. Mental wellness be in front of that location, 16 Pearl Street. A Emily Hohenschied with Predator Catcher of Long Island has been in contact with a Jamie Bassett who was attempting to make contact with a 13-year-old and has attempted to be setting up a sexual encounter. She's looking to speak with someone, a white Honda Elantra.
1: Fire control engine 303.
0: Units arriving Maple Street.
5: EMS
1: 1958. Engine 303, ambulance 904 arriving at 2105.
5: From St. Peter's. EMS 1954. We're going to be clear back in. Hold on a second.

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0: 1009 West Side Avenue, number 1 in Jersey City, New Jersey. It's an active license expiring 7/16 of 2030. It has a restriction that in the indicates type V Victor, status A, but no further. Here's valid.
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2: To Sergeant DeShane. Can you see my drone right now?
1: Yeah, I'm right underneath it.
2: Just let me know if I am able to drop it down between those trees. I can't really see above the trees.
1: If you move it right there, come right down. Straight down.
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1: 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Good to go.
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1: Can you show me out the disabled vehicle on I-87 northbound, north of exit 206? Connecticut registration 804, X-ray Lincoln Paul. 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
0: Rock City Road, Kingsbury, caller's Heather Madison. Gonna be a continuation of a previous complaint. Her ex, Matthew Donnelly, is currently there harassing her in person, attempting to drop off a dog. The male's currently in the driveway in a Ford F-350.
4: EMS.
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driver's going to be the RO passenger, New York 675009233.

0: 1782. Who was looking for that Ring doorbell camera? It's Officer Rathbar. I think he's off of the house right now. 10-4. We have the homeowner here at Augie's. 10-4. I'm coming over. She has access to the Ring camera. It points perfectly down to the roadway. Just have her open it up. Do you see anything? 10-4. I'm still flying the drone. Also, if anybody is available to look in the front yard of 140 East Ave, I could see a heat signal there.
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2: Separate from the male half. 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
4: 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We're going to take him in custody so you can process a render charge.
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0: 322, it's going to be the Washington Center, 4573040 in Argyle, looking to speak to an employee, Susan Alden. One of their residents, Larry Wilbur, was signed out today by his girlfriend, Judith Potter, for a funeral. She was supposed to bring him back by 7 p.m. tonight. He has not been brought back yet. They did speak to the girlfriend before contacting 911. The girlfriend stated she will not be bringing him back to the facility. I believe they are at 2080 County Road 113.
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0: 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A third party report of a property damage only accident. White Jeep Cherokee versus a deer.

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0: of the state police units from the barracks. It's our I-87 southbound from exit 19. It's a black Lexus SUV.
1: Stand by for 1 second. We have
0: King Robert Mary 7342 was operating at a high rate of speed erratically. It was also tailgating vehicles.
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0: Control 904. 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
0: Ambulance 904, arrive at Glen Falls Hospital, 2133.
1: Good. The key holder is en route. You've got a 20-minute ETA.
4: Three, received.
1: 2133.

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0: 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So, I know it's kind of probably tough to see with the drone, but...
1: So,

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0: Transporting said male in custody to PSB for processing.
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0: 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You can have me do the Houston Road complaint.
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0: If you could just add a note, made contact with the residents at 5 Pine Wood. 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Didn't catch anything.
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2: State police, the vehicle may be female operator, possibly intoxicated. Maybe trying to leave the scene. The vehicle is apparently in the ditch.

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2: 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Looks like it's just going to be a miscommunication. There's no issues here as of now.
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0: Sergio Fire EL563, commercial fire alarm 815 North Broadway, the Skidmore College Building H as in Henry. Repeating, Sergio Fire dispatch, Sergio Fire EL563, commercial fire alarm 815 North Broadway, Skidmore College Building H as in Henry. Dispatch clear, 2152. Fire dispatch.
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0: En route 2153, showing a general fire alarm, nothing further.

0: 62. Another call back from the state police regarding information they received. It's supposed to be near the top of Tongue Mountain on the Hague side, but apparently somebody has pulled her vehicle out, and she and the other vehicle have continued northbound from the scene. It's a Jeep, Boy Paul Sam 2073, and she is apparently having difficulty navigating the vehicle on the roadway.
1: Copy. You can hear me in the area.
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0: 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Cooking this half of late, negative for ventilation.
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2: 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I'll continue.
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2: And then went back, and the vehicle had left the scene.
4: Copy. Is the caller the one that supposedly observed the erratic operation?
2: I believe so, but that was third party through the state police.
4: Copy.

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2: 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I'm in the area. I'm trying to find 27. I got nothing in the area right now.
1: Received downgraded.

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1: Yes.
0: 3851, thank you, service.
1: 2201.
2: Park here. 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I'm trying to make contact with somebody here.
0: Fire 19-2 is arriving. 202.

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1: Proceed, I'm secure.
0: 2204.

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2: Where are your knees?
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4: 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If you could send one up here with the witness, we're going to go back over spots where the suspect may have stopped.
3: Definitely. We en route?
4: Never.
0: Maybe two.
1: Maybe two.

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1: Come on, Facebook.
0: Caller's uncooperative. 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
1: Units clear, communication.
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0: 965 for both.
2: 56 Saratoga Avenue, the caller's calling from apartment 1. I'm advising approximately 10 to 15 juveniles in the area trying to gang up on one another. And her husband is outside with a neighbor trying to break them up.
3: 115.
2: 2210.
3: John Street, Greenwich, floor number 2. Caller's Catherine Rhodes. She's reporting a male-female verbal domestic, been ongoing for a few hours with a Salvatore Pearson. All parties are currently calm at the moment, no intoxication, no weapons. States go through the front French doors, go straight up the stairs.
4: From Cambridge.
3: Ready for a second unit?
5: No, there's not, have a minute, more, Roger, road, sector 25.
0: And Saratoga Avenue.
2: 2211.
6: Bradford EMS, 52 Oak Street, apartment A as in Adam, Hudson Falls, across Coleman Ave and Willow Street. 79-year-old female, abdominal pain. Bradford EMS, 52 Oak Street, apartment A as in Adam, Hudson Falls, across Coleman Ave and Willow Street. 79-year-old female, abdominal pain with shortness of breath, 2212.

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4: 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I'll be 10A for now. 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
6: What is that warrant your patrol location?
0: 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He has been 1096. He is a little agitated.
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6: Received 2G55, 2G58. Received a call from a resident on Lake Avenue reporting loud music and some type of party. It's in the vicinity of the Echo Lake Lodge, but may also be down on the town beach or in that vicinity. Unknown if it's a sponsored or organized event or if it's a group.
0: And we're
8: 2215.
0: Per captain, you guys are going to be responding priority 1 to 13 Schuyler Drive for a residential fire alarm. There's no smoke or fire. Everyone is still in the residence. They are unsure where the alarm is coming from. Be advised. Lake at Schuyler is still closed.
7: 435. Vehicles on the hook will be clear in service.
9: Receive. We'll approach from Caroline Street then.
0: Receive.
8: Headquarters, Chestertown Patrol's locations.
7: 532, 562 just observed that vehicle heading southbound.
4: 530.
3: I'm arriving 13 Schuyler, two-story wood frame. I'm investigating, nothing visible. Occupants outside.
8: I'm Main Street Warren 3, go ahead and call in Chestertown. It's the area of 2431 Scroon River Road, across the Cemetery Road and Horican Ave. Received an iPhone crash notification. I did attempt a callback, was unable to leave a voicemail, it rang busy.
0: I think the mail is that called in,
8: half agitated a mile north of that address.
0: We did disconnect with him as he was yelling in the background and was not speaking with us any further.
8: Mm-hmm. 2217.
4: Arriving.
0: 2217.

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Michael DeLuke showing non-driver ID only eligible out of the city Walworth Street. 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

0: Mendocino County. 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I just want to confirm the numeric was 2 Foxglove.
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3: The wedding at Echo Lake is wrapping up. Does the caller want to interview?
2: That's a negative.
3: Received. I'll be back in.
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2: I'm in Route 1 Prospect Street.
3: Speaking with a Kyle Thieran. He's reporting there's a female subject, a Natalie Ross, that's harassing him and a friend at that residence by driving around and honking the horn. I believe she's operating a 2021 Hyundai Insight, dark gray color, with a New York registration, Mary John Boy, 6665. Caller is requesting an interview. She believes she's stationary at Isle of New York.

0: Your mileage is going to be 81878. Repeating, 81878.
1: Mercedes 2241.
2: He's going to be en route. Mercedes 2241.

0: caller was looking to conduct an interview at I Love New York Pizza. Is that correct?
1: Negative. The caller is going to be at 29 Elizabeth Street. The subject completing the harassment, they believe, is stationary at I Love New York at her 2021 Hyundai Insight. Provided does return back to her on a 2021
2: I'm off on the site.
1: She has an address at King Ave. What's the phone?

0: Louis, Chris, Bridge Hall Service, drop back at the Lakeridge Reservation. I'll be route back, so keep me on the track.
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0: 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I accidentally closed it. 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The original time of call was 2055.
1: Okay. Crazy,
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3: 539, Country Club and Quaker. 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
4: Editor.
0: 537, just received a call from a resident at 2 Cooper Street, crossing Mohican and Caldwell Ave. Caller states she heard what sounded like 6 or 7 gunshots coming from the village.
5: How old is he?
0: He's, so far the only call on this.
2: 136.
6: I'm in the area.
7: 2254.
0: Catherine's going to be the protected party, and that's where we're framed from.

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1: I'll be en route to Cooper Street also.
0: SC 5288, 2255.

0: Bird 1 Orphan. Just ran into the portal to get clarification. The protected parties are Catherine Rhodes and a Marcelo Pearson. I believe maybe the son. Date of birth 5/2/2025. It is a refrain from only. The order protection is against Salvatore.
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3: 3-2-8-7. State Police Unit at the barracks. I have a third-party report of a property damage motor vehicle accident that occurred at approximately 10:43 p.m. Occurred in front of the Burger King, 620 Aviation Road. Caller states a red truck

0: registration Lincoln Union William 4500. Struck a male subject on a bicycle. The truck did not stop. Caller does not have a direction of travel. The truck.
1: Right, I'm arriving.
0: She spoke with the operator of the bicycle. Stated he was okay. However, was concerned that the vehicle didn't stop.
2: I'm not coming up with anything here at the store. Since the truck is traveling.
0: Operator of the bicycle is wearing a brown coat with a hood, a black mask, white gloves, black pants, and white and black sneakers. This time it's an area check, welfare check.
3: Copy.
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1: 23
2: Jericho. 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
3: Received.
4: Control for Westland 12 EMS, respond to landing of Queensbury, 27 Woodvale Road, cross street to Country Club Road, Glenwood Avenue. Male in his 90s in the memory care unit, fallen from a standing position, described as conscious, lethargic, breathing, a head injury, an altered mental status from his baseline, a history of dementia. Special for Westland 12 EMS, respond the landing of Queensbury, 27 Woodvale Road, cross streets of Country Club Road and in Glenwood Avenue. Male in his 90s in the memory care unit, falling from a standing position, described as conscious, lethargic, breathing, a head injury, altered mental status from the baseline, a history of dementia. Special clear, 2304. EMS Control 736.
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1: EMS Control 712.
2: We're responding.
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0: 528.
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0: 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I believe it's going to be fireworks. Were you able to locate them, or do you need further?
1: Well, I think we were able to locate and speak with the caller.
0: 36.
2: 10-4.
3: Through 11.

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1: 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Can you confirm the license plate?
0: My apologies. Can you call back? Adam Lincoln, Tom, 55 Lincoln.
1: 3312.
2: Headquarters in 532. Can you start next to
0: me?
3: 7 Turner Drive for a residential burglar alarm showing zone 9 in the basement, blast break and burglar alarm.
2: 2312.
4: 14 copies in row. Sorry about that.
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0: In service, 2-man unit for the south.
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3: We're gonna have one female en route from the stop to Chester Station for processing.
1: Transferring one to Ellis.
4: 23-14. Patrols, correction, Flare patrols, we're going to Avenue. You're leaving all lane.
5: Yeah, man.
4: Very possible property damage or vehicle accident.
0: I'm out on the intro.
6: On my way down to Wilton, I could stop by.
4: There's secondary Burgoyne Avenue, Levy Hall Lane, Fort Edward. Oh, there's a passerby. He believes a vehicle may have struck an animal in the area. He saw a vehicle on the side road that he flashers on, and what he believed was an animal laying on the ground.
0: En route to HQ.

0: 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Lake Church Towing's en route. Just confirming your
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1: Yeah, for me, you can close it out. 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
0: That client ID is coming back to a Timothy Tanner, non-driver ID only, suspended of the city on Broadway. 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He is on the reg. 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

4 in 3-6 County. Male's being transported to Clinton Hospital in Shaw County, and it's clear.

0: him to get fuel for it. He said he shouldn't be that long.
1: Received. We've been advised.

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1: EMF. 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
2: Car 216 is responding at 2348. Be advised, the caller is from public safety. States there was no fire there. The activation was due to somebody having a candle in the room. He stated he was unable to deactivate the fire system.
3: Reset.

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2: I did, fire control. 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
2: 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Teenagers drinking and smoking near a house. 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
3: BQP 250 to VRCX 360. 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Footer, New York. Start of the day, Saturday, October 10th, 2026. The time is 0000 hours. Dispatcher 90.

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0: 223 and I want to hang up. 7th Carlin Drive, never rang in. 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
0: 7th Carlin Drive. 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

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Apartment 2. 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

0: 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Interview completed. Unless I can find it. I found it. Both guys are there.
1: ALS Control 2241. Driving 0007.

0: My idea in Pennsylvania, right? Three three six seven seven four one four.
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0: 21.
1: It's showing response not yet received from service agency. 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
1: 10-4, go ahead.
0: Last name, David Union, Nora, David Adam. First name, William Ida Lincoln. The initial C is Tom. In birth 4/10/2004.

0: 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Nothing's visible here at the intersection of Russell. I'll be investigating.
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0: Jeffrey Ricker has a valid V name in a P-negative showing that address. Alejandra Munez Reyes, no New York license, eligible out of Bedford.
1: Early.

0: 10 for. It was an error on our part. Jessica Ricker said a valid. He gave it in fact the OP negative that address.
1: Dublin and Limerick, New York, Lincoln King Union 5714, LKU 5714.
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0: headquarters, 2G58.
1: Just be advised, we're going to be admitting Sean Johnson, 941. I'm going to just advise the hospital. We're going to be walking to the ambulance side.
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0: 391 hang up 11 Morgan's Run. Email just Kylerville. No voice contact. It's busy on the recall.
1: Can you go with the numeric again?
0: Number 11 Morgan's Run off of 3rd Street in Myers Lane.
1: Received.
0: Copy. 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
0: Patrol 5 Quarry Circle. Be off of Dean Road. 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
3: 4133, Sheriff's Dispatch.
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0: Burbank, Queensbury EMS. Central 4, Queensbury EMS, respond, Regency Park Apartments, 140 Cronin Road, crossing to Meadowbrook Road and Ridge Road. It's going to be apartment 9103. It's a 3-year-old female, difficulty breathing, general malaise, cough, diaphoretic. Warren County Fire Control for Queensbury EMS, respond to Regency Park Apartments. 140 Cronin Road, crashing to Meadowbrook Road and Ridge Road, to apartment 9103. 03-year-old female, conscious of difficulty breathing, general malaise, cough, diaphoretic. Fire just clear, 0041.
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0: 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We're taking a report of a motor vehicle accident, Bay and Quaker.
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0: 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A 91-year-old male, he's constantly breathing, general illness, issues with anxiety.

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3: 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You're checked 243 Angel Road off of Spare Falls and Spar Road.
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3: One AM. It's like they're coming from the Greek
0: direction
3: from home. And she heard from earlier today.
2: Yeah.
7: I got blue hoodie only. On.
0: No direction.
7: New York passenger Mary Edward John 2911. And I'll have a second when you're ready.
4: Is Mary Edward John 2911 going to be our suspect view?
7: Confirm.
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7: It's going to be New York passenger Lincoln Nora Tom 7798.
4: Lincoln North Town 7798. I'll get you the information off the Mary Edward John as soon as I can so we can see if we got a suspect.
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4: Mary Edward John 2911 shows to a Jason Clark Hayes, Landon Hill Road, Chestertown, Volkswagen Jetta four door blue. For the units looking for the suspect, the vehicle shows to a Jason Clark Hayes out of Chestertown.

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3: Negative, I checked the homestead. Vehicle description doesn't match anything in the parking lot. I drove up Dean Road to Barton Road, negative. I'm going to drive 6th Avenue. 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

Bravo, Priority 1 Delta response. 18 180 Edward Skylark Drive across the temperature wave, Fort Edward Road. For an unconscious female, abnormal breathing. F3 1 0.

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2: I've got towaway en route for the Honda Civic four-door color white. I'm working on a second. Also, I attempted one of our cab companies to see if they got any calls in the area in case that subject decides to get a ride.
3: 3C, thank you. Just be advised, RO of the Jetta is here. Driver was not the RO.
2: Greasy, do we have a name on our suspect?
3: Not at this time.
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2: Greasy.
1: 5-3-1.
3: Go ahead.
2: Any indication if he was injured or not? If anybody walked in.
1: Morrell, patient and call to offer response for a fellow. 7 Wilson Avenue, cross at Saratoga Ave and Prospect Street. 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

0: 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Is that Clannady?
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0: Are you going to be out with the driver?
2: Suzuki 34 County.
1: I don't know. Let's hope that someone could swing down here and.
2: Any calls for a disabled vehicle, Route 9, Cleveland Park Village, in front of Peddlers?
3: Yeah.
2: We're out with it, not occupied, seeing if you have any calls on it.
3: 11, I guess.

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0: ID only on Samuel DeBlas, John Burke apartment, Queensbury.
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0: Just confirming if you copied ID only on Samuel Dubois. 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

0: Pittsburgh, 241 West Circular Street. Call the Bill Martin. Advise that a male who lives at the residence advised genders to be from the basement that are not supposed to be there. The caller's going to be Devin Hildebrandt, advising Matthew Furry and an unknown female is occupying the basement.
1: 49, whatever.
2: Yeah, copy.
1: 4349. I copy.
2: 1482. We can handle for 4212.
0: 412, you can just press.
3: 12, copy.
4: And copy, putting around.
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0: 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They only got a description of the pants. They didn't even see what your shirt color.

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0: Henry Edward Michael 7266.
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0: 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Comment number six.
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0: 28-year-old now, in active seizure. Apparently he has a history of stopping breathing after his seizure. He may become combative. PD is also en route.
1: First, that's 552.
0: 552.
1: 552 is around copy info.
0: You're in red at 127. It's apartment 1414.

0: appreciate it too.
1: Do you have read back for those two individuals?
0: Indiana's showing that I'm
2: receiving
0: you. NCIC is negative.
1: How far? Just a read back for Matthew Ferry.

0: 2G34.
1: 312, was that stable vehicle?
0: We are right down the road from that. Do you have something?
1: Looks like we had a reg in case we got any calls on it.
0: Zero 05, spoke to the person that we had.
2: And this will be 10 a.m. for the IR completed.

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1: 147.

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2: Fort Edward.
1: Fort Edward to 115.
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1: RC 150. 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
1: 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I have an active domestic. The Saratoga Casino Hotel, room 238. Security is the caller awaiting you outside the room. It's going to be a male and a female actively arguing with a 3-year-old child in the room. Possibly 2 females, 1 male, and 1 child.

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0: How about public assist? 7 Freeman Lane, building 4, unit 4110. 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She did not have permission to leave. We're still looking for them.

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1: 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We got one under 1192.
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0: Last name could be George Ocean Ocean David Dwight Edward Edward. 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
0: This will be 10-8, assistance given. 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
1: Can you dispatch fire for me, please? Ah, is this turned into an arrest? Yes. Back and forth. Appreciate it. Well, start both agencies for you.

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0: Copy. 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You can close this out.
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0: 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Yeah.

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0: 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I have enough personnel.
1: 250.

0: Both units 52, B-Boy Oak Street, speak with Mary Nolan, an MHU related, her 29-year-old son. Alexander McKay is out of control after she had set a time limit on his video games. She's reporting he is autistic.
1: Received.

0: 1482. Myself, 0, 5, and 12 are going to be out with a subject. Caroline Street in Naples.
1: Caroline Naples. Yeah.

0: 设备这种。Do you run Kevin Kelly and Benny Savage?
1: Service, if you could pass my thanks to the officers that were on the scene, they were a big help. We're all clear.
2: Very simple advice.

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0: 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I will be heading to HQ with multiple units. He is not compliant whatsoever.
1: One non-compliant.

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1: Yeah.
0: The Ferry Boulevard and Clark Street. This will be New York, Lincoln, San Charles, 5174. Six six shows this way.
1: Sure.
0: We'll be clear last advice.
1: 3-0-6.

0: 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It's not Greenfield for disturbance. 4307 Route 9 in.
1: 4339 in Raymond Street.
2: Into traffic stop. Exit 72.
0: Close up the 10 in Greenfield for disturbance. 4307 Route 9 in. It's an open line. No contact with the caller. The male voice in the background yelling obscenities, and the female yelling back at him. Appears to be escalating. No history.
1: 4-3.
0: Back up.
2: Okay. 1-2, we can head that way once we're done with our traffic stop.
3: 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Clear the transport, I'll be in Route 2.
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2: 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She has a valid D0 to the OP negative.
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0: Oh.
1: Four one one 710, white female.
2: Okay. 12-2. I'm clear from last thing at the traffic stop. Gonna be Broadway and Boston Ave with New York Lincoln Tom Zebra 4392.
0: Ten four.

0: I'm not in the valley, DJ, but I'm here. He'll be negative.
1: There's a man at the door. He's refusing to open the door. Party.
2: Number 6, switch over to county on Sheriff.

0: 9-8-4-3. Caller, Regina Butler made contact with her, advising that Dave Butler is accusing her of stealing items. Both of them have been drinking. They are arguing on a line. They say that there may be an AR-15 in a van somewhere. He was instructed to go to the door and speak with you.
1: Any units now on staff?

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1: Thank you.
0: Be careful last, for if you're going to be taking over main for that incident.

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0: 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Blackmail.
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2: And Wilton doesn't share any Knox box entry information with you, correct?
3: 321.

0: Charge G4-1.
1: 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We'll give you a landline.
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1: Lima. You're going to be in route. It's going to be a one Charlie response for a 78-year-old female. Had nausea yesterday. Believe she passed out and woke up on the floor. Not completely alert. One Perry Road is going to be apartment number 236 in Willis.
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1: Guys.
0: There's no disturbance, noise complaint here. We'll be dying.

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1: Seven, eight, two.

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1: Speak to Lisa.

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1: Yeah, right. Exactly.

0: 26. Negative car 26 for Alta Perry Road.
1: 20. I was going to have one in custody, 1182.
2: Hi, 652. Auntie. You're arriving. We did put a code in to CAT. Not sure if that would get you into the building only. Fire department was dispatched for urban access.

0: Aquí.
1: Caller's with a bus driver. 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They believe he's going to Plattsburgh. He's causing an issue. They would like him removed from the bus.

0: Seven eleven, can you hear us?
1: EMS.
0: What's our third call handle?
1: Affirmative, the city of Pandaluma.
0: Station, thank you.
1: 334.
2: Hold on, 36, I copy. I'll be back in.
1: 334.

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2: Copy, I'm pulling it out.

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2: Detect 337.
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1: EMS.
0: 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How many med feeds?
1: 347.
2: EMS 1956.
1: EMS.
2: We're going to be clear of the call, but not service restock.
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1: One strange roll for Luzerne EMS, respond 97 Hidden Valley Road, the Double H Ranch. 81-year-old female, conscious or breathing normally, chest pain. Spiritual 4 Luzerne EMS, respond 97 Hidden Valley Road, the Double H Ranch. A 81-year-old female, conscious, alert, breathing, chest pain, varicose clear, 0430.

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0: 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There should be staff already on site at the entrance to direct you.
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1: 440.
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3: 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The male also seems confused.
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3: 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Can you confirm we're heading to the New York City Trooper Barracks?
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Control 4, North Warren EMS. Respond. 331 Shaw Hill Road, cross streets of East Shore Drive, Valentine Pond Road. 82-year-old female, conscious, slurred breathing, slurred speech, paralysis, history of stroke and diabetic, unknown onset. Warren County Fire Control for North Warren EMS, respond 331 Shaw Hill Road, cross streets of East Shore Drive, Valentine Pond Road. 82-year-old female, conscious, alert, breathing, paralysis, and slurred speech, a history of stroke and diabetic, unknown onset time. Fire Control's clear, 0527.

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2: 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First name Faith, Frank, Adam, Ida, Tom, Henry. Initial D, David, Daber, 2-7-2003-03.

At this time, she has a valid D, David. The plate did not come back on file. It says temporarily unavailable post-communication failure.

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0: Ida, Adam, first name, John, Edward, Robert, Nora, Edward, Sam, Sam, Yankee, birthday 03/24/1999. Second name is going to be Maria Garcia, last name Garcia, George, Adam, Robert, Charles, Ida, Adam, first name Mary, Adam, Robert, Ida, Adam, birthday 09/30/1978.
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0: 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It's applying to 220 Brook Circle. 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
1: 136.

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0: Just so you're aware, it looks like it's going to be showing to Building 9. 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
0: 746 arriving in Glens Falls Hospital.
1: 746 out of Glens Falls, 0641. Johnsburg, EMS. Fragile 4, Johnsburg EMS, respond 35, State Route 28N, cross streets of Main Street and Circle Avenue, apartment 5. Caller states his neighbor was requesting a call to an ambulance, unknown problem.

Wilkes-Barre 204, Johnsburg, EMS, respond 35 State Route 20 end, cross streets of Main Street and Circle Avenue. The caller was a neighbor stating, requested to call 911 for an ambulance, unknown further. Factual clear 0642.

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1: Copy. I'm on scene. 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
1: I checked the building. 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

0: 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Called back, someone picked up and then hung up. No sounds of distress during the original call.
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0: 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I'll be clear back to
1: 3-7-0.

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0: off kind of Route 77, go straight across Route 4, go around the bend to the right, and this should be the second residence on the right before the small bridge.
1: My rider and I are going to be logging out of this vehicle at the half mile station. We'll be here for arrest processing.
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2: Acres Road. 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

0: Control 4, Poling, a smoke condition. Vermont Route 30 North in the area of Windy Wood Acres Road. Limited information, reporting a smoke condition from a field. 0713.
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0717. Control car, bye bye. The caller had very limited information. It was about Route 30 North. Best I come up with was Wendy Wood Acres for it. She said that it was a field on the left-hand side with hay bales in it. Five.

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access to the residence across from Kerber Lane, Vermont Route 30, a smoldering hay bale. Is there someone in? Fire control responding, Fulton units, car 55 is on the scene. The updated location will be Route 30, behind the residence opposite Kerber Lane. Requesting utility 556 to the scene for a smoldering hay bale. 0720.

956. Five, 556 responding for 722.

corresponding Fulton units, car 55, reporting the ABL has relit, requesting ETA 553, 32, second due, stage in the driveway 1105,

Central Utility, 5 Bunsen. Utility 5 5 6 arriving, 0725.

WTA 553. The chief's requesting you a stage in the driveway, 1105 from Route 30 North. ETA 553 responding, 0727.

953. Five five three on scene 0729.

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address 34 Delaware Avenue, apartment 1 Hudson Falls, across from John and 3rd, for an 88-year-old female family head injury. Gravity MS, 34 Delaware Avenue, Hudson Falls, apartment number 1, across from John and 3rd, 88-year-old female fall and arm injury, head injury, 736.

Avenue, the front apartment. Dispatched EMS for an 88-year-old female fallen with a head and arm injury. Male subject was yelling and screaming in the background, irate over the questioning.

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1: 751's responding, 740.

0: 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Say second call, 4 Beach Street, Hudson Falls, across the main and Poplar. Ferry, 59-year-old female, difficulty breathing, chest pains. Party 1 ALS, 0742.
1: Seven five one arriving 0742.

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0: It's possible it's in the southbound lane just north of exit 20. It was called in by an ambulance headed southbound to the hospital.
1: Receipt in route.

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1: Racing.
0: 752 responding, 746.

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0: 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Party 2 BLS response. 1036 State 186, town of Kingsbury. Cross streets Maynard Street and Burgoyne Avenue, the Kelly residence. 71-year-old male, conscious alert. 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
0: 9543 responding, 0756.
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1: Hurry, sir. Priority 2, BLS response, 1036, State Route 186 in the town of Kingsbury, between Maynard Street and Burgoyne Avenue, the Kelly residence. 71-year-old male, catch, slurred breathing, non-traumatic, leg pain, unable to walk. The county medic 9543 should be on scene shortly for you as well.
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0: Aruta Pitney Meadows on West Ave for an EMS standby. Captain Thomas will update the roster when he has a free moment.
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0: 8653.
2: Patrol 25, Opera Lane in Bolton. I'll be speaking with Neil Van Dorsten. He's reporting a sick dog. He believed it was on the island off of Isle Harbor Drive. It's described as a black lab with a collar.
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2: Has some property in there, their children's, their child's stroller and medications. 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
3: 156 Washington Woodlawn Long College for two off on medical assist for an 82-year-old female who fell out of her wheelchair. She is near the rear entrance outside near Embry. She's currently outside of the residence.
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see, like Charles Burke Circle. It's located building number 6. I spoke with Kamisha Labshear. She's reporting that her daughter, Alyssa, being harassed by a male subject named Zachary, says it's all happening over the phone.

0: EMS control to 953. Arriving. Nine five three arriving, 921.
1: City police units to the town of Saratoga for a business alarm. 683 Lake Avenue.
2: 4136
3: Wilson. What's playing the 19?
1: Potential alarm, 683 Lake Avenue. Cross is Stafford, Birch Road, and Fire Lane.
2: Three six.
1: Both units are at 9:22.

Smith Park Avenue EMS. Want a Bravo Hemorrhage 15 Cemetery Road, Roswell, Inglewood Drive, 923.

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0: 10-4.
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0: There's going to be an additional call to service here. 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

0: Raglan's Falls, sir. Archie Hogan's Falls Fire, respond. 202 Broad Street, the well now. 22-year-old male conscious of 43 severe abdominal pain and vomiting, intoxicated, pretty one
1: available to the town of Milton for an act of domestic 487 Maryland, cross of Catskill Way. Caller stating that her 78-year-old husband is hitting her with a stick.
0: For Glens Falls Fire.
1: Declining EMS at this
0: time. 202 Broad Street, a well now, urgent care, 22-year-old male conscious of difficulty breathing. Severe abdominal pain and vomiting. He's also intoxicated. Priority 1 ALS response. Partial clear, 934.
1: Both units, 934.
2: EMS control, 904.
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2: En route, well now.
0: 904 responding, 934.
2: Transbrake 757, EMS control.
0: EMS control at 757.
2: 757 en route to Glens Falls Hospital.
0: Route Glens Falls Hospital, 934.
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1: Parker Jones in 304.
0: 304 is en route to the well now.
1: And in 304 responding to 936.
2: Hampshire High Dispatch, there's a fire, EL963, E552, commercial fire alarm at 295 Excelsior Avenue, the residence in, dispatch clear at 936.
3: Four and five, two, Sheriff's Dispatch.
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4: 937.
2: General fire alarm zone 8. Staff called and advised it was a handheld steamer in room 324. Maintenance is headed there now.

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0: 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No signs of distress. I did leave a voicemail. Last four is 4457.
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0: So 904 en route to Glens Falls Hospital.
1: 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Engine 304.
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3: 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A female Sarah Crane is near the main lobby, was walking out towards the other lot wearing a beige sweater and beige pants. She refused to leave the premises at time of call.

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0: 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I'll be in service.
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1: 25, truck is right. We told him you'd be over to speak to him.
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0: 335 Jackson Street, lot A13. Caller advised a new neighbor moved in, an elderly female, and has seen a Walmart order sitting on the porch since yesterday, and advised that a small dish has been outside of the residence for a week and has not seen an elderly female in a week.
2: Okay,

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1: on. Caller hasn't been able to reach her for a couple days. She did not go to a Little League game in Vermont this morning, which was very unlike her. She operates a blue Jeep. Caller is especially concerned as he believes that there is a history of domestic abuse between Pamela and Don.
3: You just check the surrounding area. The female, 3 GOA, Lieutenant.
1: 957.

Can you punch a run number for a standby at 42 Merritt Road, Southland Falls High School, GB football game?

0: 32 just south of that.
1: 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She's on her way to Vermont and is requesting you to cancel.
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1: Jenny.
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0: 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We got a water shingle from the Rod Shore. 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
7: 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I'm on stopping order.
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0: me is going to be 1758 Route 9. Female is stating she may have been stabbed.
1: Do you have a description of the subject?
0: But ran south on Route 9, went behind the building, but may have also possibly went north.
2: For 160, I'd be coming from southbound Route 9. Correction, I'd be going northbound from Route 9.
0: 1047.

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0: It's 1029.
1: Those out by where I'm standing, so you can double those up, yeah.

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3: 10:30.
0: Area on the north way. What is the call?
4: Active larceny. Going to be a black male, black hoodie. 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
5: 6 County, you can show myself any 3 arrival.
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1: 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Not sure if he is still on the our side or the north way side.
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0: Want to copy.
6: 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I'm checking north of New York now.

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2: County 4166.
1: Have you done an extra story to the manager out here saying you got a mail matching description? 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
1: True.
3: 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We'll be en route to that larceny. 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
5: Grab C.
4: 24 Kingsbury Fire, westbound 22 Ferguson Lane, it's going to be the Equinox. Requesting engine 307 to the scene, a commercial fire alarm activation with a sprinkler activation. Fire control clear, 1042. EMS control, 904. Falls units arriving 1043.

0: Spring Avenue. 54-year-old female, general illness. 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
1: 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Partial clear, 1040.
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It's going to be downstairs. 16-year-old male, conscious, low breathing normally, laceration to the wrist. I'm attempting to control the bleeding at this time. 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Bleeding is attempting to be controlled at this time. Priority 1 BLS response is going to be downstairs. 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

0: 27.
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0: Hello, I'm 05.

from New York, Lincoln Zebra Robber 2842. 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I also have New York CID when ready.

0: 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Okay, at the 197 and...
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1: A two-car motor vehicle crash. 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
1: 7337. 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
4: 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I copied all the updates.
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1: Receive. 332. Whatever, 325 location. 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All subjects are out of the vehicle. EMS is on the scene.
0: Copy.
5: 217 is responding.
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2: 1114.
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3: Okay, 217 is on. 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
5: 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Didn't know he was here.

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0: with Bert Gaffer EMS, a technical zone 1. Jonesville Flare, a Bravo Paul, St. Edward's Church, 569 Clifton Park, Center Road, 25 Fossils, Drive, left clear.
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0: show both units out. Did the caller state it where they're located at the rec center?
1: She just voted. Correction. The caller stated the mother was speaking to an officer on the scene.
0: Copy. I see the troopers.

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1: EMS control, 730.
0: 730 will be en route to Glens
2: Falls. Suspended 1OP, NCSU negative.
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2: AV Patrol 288 Beaver Pond Road. The caller's a Patricia Strawn. Not from the area. She's requesting a welfare check on a Joe Grog, an 88-year-old male. Last contact was roughly over a week ago. She's called multiple times. And he's not answered. It's unusual for him.
6: 1120.
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2: 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I do have a name and number when you're prepared.

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2: Clear, 11:45.

crash property damage at Route 50 at the northbound 87 ramp for a blue Tesla Model Y versus a white BMW 35i. Negative injuries, both cars are off the side of the road.

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3: Fire control repeating West Glens Falls fire. Respond 28 Main Street. Caller reporting an outside fire. That's a large amount of black smoke in the area. Fire control clear, 1149.

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0: Mississippi just left 27 Robin Lane, cross of Hartford Court, Washington, report for a 15-year-old in seizure, no adult on scene. Caller's in route from Troy.
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1: Waterford EMS, a traffic call for Chicago, park half of the handle.
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2: What is it, behind the Tahoe?
1: On the other side of the road from the Tahoe.
3: Five answering.
0: Can you let the patient know that his keys will be at the police department?
4: Sure.
0: Working Fargator repeating for Warrensburg Emergency. 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Female in her 60s, conscious, aware, breathing normally, complaining of chest pain with EKG changes and COVID positive. A1 ALS, rectal clear, 1155.
5: Rates valid, expires 1-6-2027. The RO.
1: Under street, it's going to be the left side. 82-year-old female, conscious, alert, breathing normally, infection in her ankle, requesting a transport to the hospital, for a 2 BLS response. Sure. Right, so repeating for Glens Falls, fire response 29 Rogers Street, left
4: update.
1: Side. 82-year-old female, conscious, alert, breathing normally, infection in the ankle, requesting a transport to the hospital. Right, 2 BLS response, spectral clear, 1156.
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0: got a Shane Lara Jr. as a 6-year-old male.
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0: Who's in the custody of his mother. The father has not spoken to him in 2 weeks, so the mother is not answering any messages between the two of them. Today was supposed to be his visitation day. There is an order of protection between the mother and the father. Unsure if it's a refrain from her or stay away. His original complaint was he wanted the police to call the mother and ask why she was not abiding by the visitation schedule and not answering him. He then requested a welfare check.

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0: 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I don't know, PI, deployment, airbag deployment on both vehicles. 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Fire control clear at 1206.
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0: 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It's King Henry Edward 7924 John Sam Frank 3119.
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1: 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All right, 1208.
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10: Number 5, vehicle patrol Interstate 87 southbound exit 21 on ramp. It's going to be just on the first curve. A single car, motor vehicle accident, property damage. 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
4: Headquarters 558. Confirming the Connecticut plate, Charles 314785. 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
4: 5459 and 140. I'm going to be the parking lot of the Cookie Factory off of 9 New York, King out of 1864.
1: We're
4: coming through the
1: lighter
4: lake,
1: y'all. Requesting orders. 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
5: Drive.
1: Stand by there for now.
5: Pressure to Wings Fall Court and Briggs Court. A caller reporting an ongoing issue with two youth.
4: You want it out on Lamar or Lake Hill?
5: Said e-moto bike and possibly a dirt bike.
1: Should I come in onto Lamar?
5: Possibly
1: stage right next
5: on
1: to the building.
5: Court somewhere.
4: Who's you? Staging on Lamar.
5: 1218.
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1: EMS control 651.
0: We're going to have three patients to be transported from this incident. Will be sufficient with the EMS resources and route to the scene.
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0: happening. That's a 412. Allen here with a handful of stunts.
1: Whatever, 116. Square apartment 6, Cambridge Woods Lane, apartment number 9. Speak to Virginia Reddy. She's requesting to speak to the FBI in reference to her phone being tapped. She disconnected, stating her phone was compromised.
2: EMS 1956.
1: Danny Fox? 116, your portable is unreadable. Number 9.
3: 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Burn popcorn.
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2: Seven here in White Creek. Let's see, 4 hours for the troop unit. You were covered. 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
0: 226 Pleasant Valley Road, Argyle, will be between West Road and West Valley Road. Took a transfer call from NYPD. Kalia Prunty reporting. Josiah Johnson's properly, correction, possibly on the property, trying to get property that's no longer there. Unknown what vehicle he might be in. He's in his 20s. Also reporting is possibly not on the scene now. If you get
2: US 1981.
0: Apparently the male was residing there for a week over 2 months ago.
3: 19-5-3, Matthew.
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1: We're about to be at the station. Did you have a message for 56?
2: I'm making return to service from the standby.
1: Received. Thank you very much.
0: This is an interfacility transfer from Saranac Lake out around that medical center. Patient has confirmed large vessel occlusion and bilateral pulmonary embolism. She is currently sedated.
3: Something from the woods, though. We're thinking it's just the furnace turned on. We're checking upstairs and downstairs.
0: Pressure of 122/74. Her end tidal is 28, rate of 17, and she's 96% on the ventilator. We're about 10 minutes out.

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1: Go ahead and just clear the incident so I can get into it. 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

0: 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Zone 1, Charlie Sick Person, 300 Solomon Avenue, apartment 347. Welcome.
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1: 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X Barrel Street crosses Saratoga and Warsaw.
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0: 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They put up Mary Updike for engineering voices, telling her to harm herself. 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
1: 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Two car PDA on the side of the road.
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3: is on. All right, you're going to come in. You're going to see a fire hydrant in the island. I'm going to have you park in the parking space behind the fire hydrant to mark the hydrant.
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3: All responding Greenfield units, still unknown calls. There possibly could be a haze in the building. Again, the first engine is going to take the hydrant.

0: homem.
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1: Hi, this is going to be the Dick's Sporting Goods. So you're going to approach from the Bravo Charlie. Bravo Charlie Alpha Bravo 752
3: is arriving, Glens Falls Hospital.
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5: D66, Vehicle Patrol 142 Ottawa Street. A caller reporting that there's a vehicle that's parked out in the roadway that's blocking his driveway. It's a white van, license plate, King Henry Tom 8784.
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7: 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Both parties are refusing to cooperate.
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2: I'll advise if we need a rooftop unit investigated.
1: 5-4-4.
3: 0-1-5-4.
1: No issues here. Amanda Emery was on the porch. She appears alert and healthy. I'll be in service.
3: 1-3-1-4.
4: You need on the office side of the knockout, please. We're trying to get to the alarm panel. We need a key, hopefully, in the knockout.
2: Appreciate it.

0: officer of police in the area. Compton Commons is going to be in the room. Compton Commons. There's some officers that are going to figure out if there's a way to get in there.
1: Team 1's on the way in. They're going to silence, but not reset. So we got more communications.
2: Team from Team 2.
1: Okay. Silencing the alarm, and we have
0: you. Right. We're in the Delta, back in the store, where there was a couple of rooms.
2: I'm reading each other.
0: Usually, I'll be in there.

0: 11 depth detector at this time.
1: Received. 29-3 is en route. Already two at this time.
0: I would say priority 2 is fine at this time. At this point, we have no in the store.
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1: Your detectors are visible from inside the store. What's your location?
0: Yeah, it's affirmative. I was looking at them. I'm on Division 2 at this time, checking the area.
1: But we'll check for obvious signs.

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2: All right, shut that one down, and we'll advise the manager.
3: Reported they went northbound on 4, and the incident took place about 35 minutes prior to her reporting it.
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3: New test, New York, Mary Edward John, northbound at 94, and show negative contact. Mary Edward John 1794.
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1: Cruise control 275. Responding. 751, 31 ALS response. 3329 State Route 4, town of Kingsbury, between Waite Road and Gear Road. 70-year-old female conscious, slurred breathing, vomiting, diaphoretic, and dizzy.
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0: 24217. 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The caller, Erica, is claiming that her neighbor is bothering her, playing loud music, and kids are banging on the wall. We had an incident earlier today.
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5: 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Area 4095 and 4137, Route 9N. Erratic driver, southbound on Route 9N, gray SUV. Registration, Adam 73, young boy, Edward

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1: Yorkshire Rescue, respond to 263 Kestrel Court for a elderly woman, unknown age. She's confused and not sure where she is. 263 Kestrel Court.
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0: Y no sé, desastre.
1: Three. Car will be heading towards the city of Saratoga. Will be advising momentarily.
2: Four.
1: Lincoln Police heading into the city, last seen on Mill Grove on 9N. Possible plea of Adam 3, young boy Edward, may be a New York plate. Caller is no longer following.
2: 10-4 confirming your incident, 436.

open and close the sheep for a field interview at Derby Park. That'll be clear of last.

0: was that property check, intermediate school?
1: 10-4.
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1: Was there a last known direction of travel from Daniels?
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0: 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This is going to be on sound. 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

0: UMS Waterford, Alpha, Versa, 39th Devitt Road, across the South Devitt Boulevard, 1350.
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0: Me too. We got two datas out of New York and one New York client ID when you're ready.
1: Go ahead, got it.
0: First data is going to be New York George Frank Paul, 4416. Second data is going to be New York Henry Lincoln Paul, 2721. New York client ID is 132-258-604 white male.
1: Jennifer.

0: 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Thank you. 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
0: 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I'll be clear.
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1: 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Hidden Hills and Dixon, New York Reg Lincoln, Peter Terry 6971.
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0: 1413. Nicholson Park, property damage, area of 754 and 799 Pierce Road, cross of Doctron Square and Usher Road.
2: Mercy
3: 1413. Available for Ann Patrols, Trek Bully Road for a disturbance.
0: Cliffs available to the town of Clifton Park for a property damage, area 764 and 799. Address is going to be 770 Pierce Road, south of Stockton Square, Ushers Road. Pickup truck, blue in color, and a black SUV, out of traffic, no injuries.
4: 449.
0: 1414.
3: 1390 and 1399 Trek Bully Road, cross of Rockway. Callers, Samantha Brunel, reporting there is an older female with a rake screaming at her. Originated over a driving issue.
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2: 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Going to be a Amanda Masterson.
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0: 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Dispatch clear, 1431.
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0: It's clear from Crest Drive, right? 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
1: 1433. 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A Priority 2 BLS response. 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
1: Close to Vail to the town headquarters for an animal complaint. We have Brickyard Rose and Lemuel Ferries at mail party wearing a Bill's hoodie, walking a small black puppy, color stating he was beating the canine against the ground, striking it with his leash. It's going to be an older white male, sunglasses and hat, possibly in his 60s, taller and longer in the area, last seen heading towards the apartments on Brickyard. Going to be area of Brickyard Road, Mulberry Street, last seen heading towards the apartments on Brickyard.
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Cynthia Meadows, apartment runs 2011 Avenue, apartment 102 Greenwood, Chicago Fisher Street, Gray Ave. 76-year-old female, right side, no one's possible stroke.

0: EMS Greenwich First Responders, Priority 1 BLS response. 20 Woodlawn Avenue, apartment 102, town of Greenwich, Cynthia Meadows. 76-year-old female, possible stroke, right side numbness, 1438.
1: Knowles in the village of Fort Edward. Caller states just in on Frederick Drive on the left, there's a greenhouse. There's a youth push mowing the lawn. Has a toddler on top of the lawnmower. She's concerned for the toddler.
2: Two one.
3: I'm in the area, just confirming the gentleman with the dog is walking towards the apartment. On for here.
1: 439.
2: Affirmative. He's going to be wearing a Bill's sweatshirt. Older male.
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1: EMS Patrol 3241.
0: 809 to the scene.
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1: To Greenwich. Cross up Fisher Street and Gray Avenue. 76-year-old female, possible stroke, right sided numbness, lightheaded.
0: Receive.
1: 3241 responding 1442. EMS Patrol 3251.
3: 3251 responding.
1: 4251, Cynthia Meadows, 20 Woodlawn Avenue, apartment 102, Greenwich, cross streets, Fisher Street and Gray Avenue, the Hall residence. 76-year-old female, possible stroke, red-sided numbness, lightheaded.
3: Received.
1: 3251 responding, 1442.
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0: 25 out of 1 to 565, yeah.
1: Observe the incident. 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
1: 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I'll be clear.
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0: 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To be on Route 50 at East West Northbound.
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3: Second call, I respond to the budget in 932, stair 9, room number 108. A 37-year-old female, chest pains, and feeling shaky, a priority 1A loss response.

Suicide 1, EMS Control.

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0: EMS control. What's control of the meal? 713.
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0: Time of the call, they were stationary on Luzerne between Connecticut and Rhode Island. I believe they may have come out of the Homestead Trailer Park.
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2: 449, I'll be en route to 11 Cheval Avenue in Milton, Forest Hill, standby.
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3: Clear 1456.
4: Go ahead.
0: Control 35, Adams Street. Across the Broadway, Ashley Hansen's reporting Rick's boyfriend, Mark Bassett, that
3: sure,
0: is sure. Destroying the hot tub.
5: Can you show me clear of my source?
4: Copy.
3: 1456.
6: Three 7 8 7 9 4 and be advised, you move to Division 3.
1: Robert, vehicle spawn.
3: Copy.
1: Copy. Control 35, Adams Street. Roger,
0: Adams Street.
1: Roger,
0: EMS control. EMS control, EMS
1: 713. 713,
3: zero. 2019
1: Kia.
3: 713, Robert,
1: Black Sun, Dodge, Nicole, facing out of Queensbury. And Christian Harvey, Shun Valley, David out of Queensbury.
7: Okay.
1: Negative.
3: In service.
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0: First one, Lincoln Henry Young, 8046. Second one's going to be Henry William Zebra, 3007.
1: 10-4.

0: last name Darnell, David, Adam, Robert, Nora, Edward, Lincoln, Lincoln, first name King, Edward, Charles, Ida, Adam, initial as and Mary, date of birth 02/02/1979,
1: Robert.
2: Number.
1: And connected that along with the RO. Date of birth is going to be 07/17/1975.
0: 15. This is from the valid GPS. Can I have the NCSOP negative?
1: Number.
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1: I'm in Saratoga.
2: Go ahead.
0: Lakeshore Drive, Dodd Hill Road, Utah. Adam Lincoln, Tom Adam, Boy Ocean Young.
3: Recent onset of AFib showing VTAC on the monitor. Hey, Party 1 ALS, response fire control 1504. EMF control me on 75, sir.
4: They are out.
3: Morning, sir, give me on 75, sir. You're out 1504.

0: 542. I'm sure the area is Saver 9 in Finkel Farm Road. David Heron, reporting he owns property in the area, has no address to it. It's been vandalized in the past. I believe he viewed a subject on his camera trespassing. He requested you contact him prior to your arrival. He'll give you an exact location.
1: Subject's not on file in New York. In Massachusetts, an active D. David, expired 7/17/2031.
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4: 7-9, Sheriff is match.
3: 5-4-4.
1: I'm smooth as a standby back and forth.
5: That's 12-10. 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Alpha, Alpha.
3: EMS control was controlled on 713.
5: Capital Beach Park, not 330 Street.
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1: 149 outside of Dollar General, Fort Ann with Ohio, Henry Nora King, 2174.
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0: headquarters on 542.
1: I'll be arriving on scene. I'll be out of the vehicle on foot trying to locate the other half here.
0: Sheriff Fetch.
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3: 1518.
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1: Never.
2: Secure 1522. Parker 204, was that an emergency? Respond number 296, Stony Creek Road, the town of Hadley. A 91-year-old male fallen, requesting able to assist. 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
0: Simple.

0: for Luzerne Emergency. Respond number 296, Stony Creek Road in the town of Hadley. 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EMS control, West Glens Falls, ambulance 712.
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0: West Glens Falls, ambulance 712, arriving, Glens Falls, 1523.
2: Unknown intoxication.
3: 29 and 49,
2: town of Greenwich. Caller has asked the female to leave, and she's refused.
0: Best control is there on 786.
4: 786 in route.
0: Well, there may be on 786 in route, 1524.
3: Salem EMS. A possible serious motorcycle accident, State Route 29 at County Route 49. A motorcyclist unresponsive in the roadway, 1525.
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7: 3 and 3 4 7.
2: Southern Northbound vehicle is involved in a road rage incident. Going to be a green Honda CRV, registration King George Edward 8980. Coming back to a green Honda CRV, vehicle just turned on to the Major Dickinson Avenue from Hudson Avenue. Pulled into the Stewart.
3: Cambridge, a lawn tractor fire endangering the structure. 2262, State Route 22, Town of Jackson.
8: Where's the fairgrounds?
3: 1526.
8: Using 86.
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0: 53. Martin Remiel 753, near Glens Falls Hospital, 1526.
4: I'm on EMS now. I'll be Route Salem. My apologies.
8: Responding from the interstate exit 9.
2: 1527.
8: I'm using 86.
10: That's affirmative. We'll leave by the tower.
8: Nice.

0: Sierra GMS, ALS request from Salem, requesting level 3 ALS to the scene. Serious Sky motorcycle accident, area State Route 29 at Kennard 49, town of Greenwich. 1528. Cambridge EMS, ALS request from Salem, level 3 to the scene. Serious Sky motorcycle accident. The intersection of State Route 29 at Kennard 49, 1528.
1: GG21.
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2: Sure, he's the caller. I want to make a report.

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0: You can show us responding.
8: Clear level 13.
5: Bennington's level 2 only. The county medic is en route. He's county group 43, town of Argyle. Headed your way. It'll be 29 and 49, town of Greenwood, for a serious FI motorcycle accident. Male subject down on the roadway.
0: Great, Steve. Thank you very much.
5: 4-4-5-3, responding 1-5-3.
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0: 1532.
9: Dusty Trail. 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
5: 852, it's going to be 29 at 49 Greenwich for a serious tri motorcycle accident. Life just being placed on standby, 44530.
0: Roger,
5: four, 4462, responding with 532.
2: Let's tag at the shoulder.
10: 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Did the subject leave?
2: 2-J-3-4, affirmative, left. Southbound on the left, side of the shoulder.
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10: Receive, I'm at 9 and literally now. 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
11: 1-5-3-3.
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14: 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However, she is plotting at 2662, just south of Lakeview Way, between Lakeview Way and County Park Road.
15: Two G 15 is Fire Falls Road, current heading towards Merle.
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8: 1535. And Ross,
14: Saratoga. Fire control's on for car 44.
5: Cambridge fires en route due to address discrepancy. For Shushan, a lawn tractor fire endangering the structure. 2662 State Route 22, Jackson. Cambridge fires en route to an address discrepancy 1536.

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2: Send it.
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3: 4453
5: arriving, 1537.
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3: Maybe the average bill.
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7: EMS control 3251.
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3: Have we got any type of update on the patient status? 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
2: Salem does have an ALS crew on scene. 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Said he was conscious.
3: Confirming they have a paramedic level crew on scene or a level 2?
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4: Here's Seth Stanner.
3: Copy. I'm going to downgrade and continue that way. If they don't need me, just let me know.
4: Last name, Willie, Lincoln, Ida, Lincoln, Young, Chris, St. Patrick. Paul, Adam, Tom, Robert, Ida, Charles King, Marshall, R. Robert, 04-25-1976.
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0: 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Fire control 1547.
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2: EMS control, Lake George, Amy on 730.
0: 730
2: will be in route. Lake George, Amy on 730. And believe you may have somewhat extended downtime.
3: The fuck are you transporting to L's
2: and
3: hospital?
2: And unable to perform CPR to get a patient being sitting in a chair.
0: Received.
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2: What? 911 hang up at 390 Church Street, home of the Good Shepherd. 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

0: iPhone crash detection. Sounds like it might be a phone in the roadway. You can hear vehicles passing it. It's 87 northbound between the Prospect Mountain Veteran Memorials Highway and the Walking Bridge, where it starts to straighten out after the turn. Looks like it's in the fast lane near the median.
1: 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Check it out.
0: Actually, 1552.
1: 2G60, it's just stepped on. I can handle that. I'm back at 23.
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2: 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It is going to be a cell phone in the left-hand lane. 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

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Apartment 125, a 71-year-old male, chest pain, difficulty breathing, a priority 1 ALS, Marshall Clear, 1554.

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2: 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Officer, Mr. Golden Motel, 297-109, 8, 9-3, 16-0,

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9: 1605, three advice on PD's en route. 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
2: 4-7 will handle and will be on scene.
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1: What's the status of Lake George EMS?
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0: EMS, mutual aid request from Warren County. 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
1: 601-373-219. If you could add that to the call, please.
2: No, affirmative. Do you need it read back?
1: Negative, not unless there's any files.

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1: Fire EMS, Mutual Aid 4, Warren County, relocate one ambulance to the South Queensbury Fire Station, 409 Dix Avenue, for coverage. 1612.
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0: to D27.
1: D27, can you start EMS priority 2 for a 25-year-old female complaining of mid-back pain?
0: 216-13.

0: reporting a female at number 30 Saunders Street was screaming at her children, threatened to attack the children with trimming shears. The children are currently home at 15 Rock Street. She states the female has done this before. She'd like to speak to somebody.
1: Can you confirm the apartment number?
2: The apartment 120, building 2.
1: Received on scene.
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0: the 2018 Toyota RAV4 color blue, the RO comes back to an Edward Boupon out of Hoosick Falls. 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
1: EMS control 2752.
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2: Racing.
1: 2752 responding, 1615.
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3: Mass control, port number 2752.
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3: Hold South Queensbury units in station, Kingsbury fire on scene, 1636.
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3: 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Work any fire control for responding South Queens variant fire units in station. Car 208. All units hold in station. Fire control's clear 1637.
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1: Only to my email, please. Near test, I'm sorry, near commercial. 72024, Mary George. Near passenger George George, X-ray 8702. And near passenger Mary Adam Henry, 1314.
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1: 713 is arriving in Glens Falls Hospital.
0: What's going to swallow me on 713 arriving at hospital 1640?
1: 723, same traffic.
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1: I live in Trevor Drive. We have five water incidents at this location. So they're calling maybe a Harley King users are there.
2: Headquarters on 2G64. I'm clear my traffic stop. I'm going to be the Interstate North car. If you have something, I'll be more through.
3: Fireman at 2G64. It's going to be I-87 southbound, north of exit 23, just past the bridge construction for the southbound side. A DV Volkswagen GTI. Causing a traffic hazard just after the construction. There's also going to be a white Mitsubishi with the operator of the Volkswagen in there. They're just requesting traffic control while they await their tow.
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2: 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I'm going to be out with some sort of traffic complaint here, Main Street, First Avenue, and Warrensburg. I'm here.
1: 1652.
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3: Receive Warren, 1656.
0: North Consulting, ALS 71 responding 1657. 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
4: 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I'm going to be on scene so we can get this fixed.
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0: acknowledging a full crew Skeensboro. 208 en route to the rooms, 428 to be picked up at a residence. Also acknowledging 412654 responding, 1704.
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0: 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With Hoosick Regional, 37 Munsell Street, Hoosick Falls, across the Troy Street and Beckett Street. 16-year-old male, cardiac arrest, 1709.
1: Responding at 1709, EMS control's on for Bennington.
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1: 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Is parking lot 1 in front of the Great Escape or on the west side of 9?
0: It's going to be on the same side as the indoor water perk.
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1: Prairie 3, Glens Falls, residence in Queensbury.
7: 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Trouble here, but it's for World Gymnastics. 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
0: 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Also, the RO of the New York graduate gave you a movement number for that individual.
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0: 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I'll be out, ending mileage 87564.
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0: 0808 NORADWARD. Number 2 is going to be in New York, John Frank William, 1400. Number 3 is going to be, standby 1. New York, Mary Adam Sam, 6551.
1: Number 2, John Frank William, 1400. Number 3, Mary Adam Sam, 6551, 742.

0: Whitaker's on 533.
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2: I was able to get it to come back. The VIN in Arizona has no registration found. There's an additional one at the end.
0: Very safe.

0: that VIN number is also returning in Michigan. It is valid through 16027 out of Wyoming, Michigan, in Normand, Edsel, Acosta, Salia.
1: For the resident, he's John Tomasi.
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1: Be route to Saratoga. My medic's on board at 5-5.
2: He rim patrols the middle road for a reported trespass.
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2: 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Let's try again.
1: Proceed clear. 1800.
0: 542 to the mini mark. 2217. Stager 9. Play there. It does have an unwanted subject. It's currently left. White male, 20s to 30s. Medium build, wearing a black hoodie, jeans, and a white t-shirt around his waist. It's causing a disturbance in the store, and may have put his hands on another employee. He's walking southbound on 9 toward the sewer.
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0: headquarters on 542.
1: I'll be arriving at
0: 18. 542 arriving at 1804.
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2: I'll be out with that mail, parking lot legacy.
0: 579, 1804. 542, copy.

0: advised me he's trespassed here from the store. Cannot walk back in here.
1: Received negative charges.
0: Affirm, that's a negative. He doesn't want to pursue charges on the attempted assault and the larceny.
1: Received. Just confirm it one more time. Negative charges.
0: That's affirmative. Negative charges.
1: Received. Be advised. This is Michael Shire, subject to the quality and headquarters copy.
2: No, that's affirmative.
1: Added to the call. Whenever you're ready.
2: Go ahead.
1: Last of Shire. Sam, Charles, Henry, Ida, Henry, Edward, Robert, first of Michael Common, unknown middle, date of birth, 8/25/95, and an updated address of 2191 State Route 9, Town of Lake George, Cabin 44.
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1: 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Stand by.

0: headquarters on 570.
1: You can just advise 4-2 to start my way. I'm going to be attempting to stop him here in front of the Super 8 in Lake George crossing Stewart.
0: Chief headquarters to 542, do you copy that?
2: Affirm, he's trying to stop him. Do you have any files?
1: 7-9 to 4-2, he's got a file 5 out of our reasons. It looks like he's going over to Stewart's now.

0: for Queensbury Central Fire, West Clinton Falls emergency. It's about the intersection of Gurney Lane, the 87 southbound off-ramp for exit 20. A two-car and non-PI motor vehicle accident in traffic. Fire Control 18-10.
1: Percent of Queensbury Patrol's locations.
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3: 5, C2M, West Mountain Potter.

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1: Yep.
0: I-87 southbound at the exit 20 off-ramp. A two-car unknown property or unknown PI motor vehicle accident. A Honda Civic and a Dodge van are in traffic. Headquarters on 2G64.
2: That'll be en route as well.
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0: Headquarters on 579.
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4: Sections. Are you on Ferry Street? Or are you on Spring Street?
3: Exit 20, southbound off-ramp. A two-car unknown PI motor vehicle accident in traffic. Fire Control 18,

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4: Why don't you proceed until we find out what's going on? Unless you want, let's just stand by Station 1. The guy, there's a number of them showing up, and until we get there, we got to find out.
3: Copy that. I think I will go to the municipal building in case they need me.
4: Good idea. Thank you.

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0: I would think, well, it's hard to tell right now.
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7: 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The domestic, they're all set.
0: 10-4.
2: 7's arriving.
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2: Very central engine rescue crew on 7 arriving,
0: 1821. Okay.
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3: 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First name, Robert, common spelling. Initial, F, Frank, 3-17-45.
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0: Point, Bolo request from State Police Greenwich. Mary George Adam, 9760, a 2014 Dodge Caravan color silver, registered to a Ryan Stott out of Stillwater, New York. Possible 1192 operation with children in the vehicle en route to a football game
1: clear
0: in the Village
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0: No need to acknowledge, information only at 1824.
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2: 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She's showing revoked non-driver ID only. She does have two orders of protection. She's the restricted party for a refrain from against a Robert Brennan. And she is the protected party in a full stay away against a Lewis Duran. Negative files otherwise.
3: 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I'll be clear.
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1: Shale Mountain Way, town of Hebron, crosses State Route 22. Our complainant is Amanda Schwab, who was previously at her boyfriend's residence at 6060022. She was reporting the residence on the hill.
2: For a welfare attack.
1: There was a male possibly by the name of Aaron
2: Road.
1: Intoxicated and shooting his rifle.
0: Do you want to tie up? Pause.

0: upon recall, you know this is happening on Route 50 in Saratoga.
1: Three, four, copy. Is this the same caller from the earlier welfare check?
0: Affirmative.
1: Copy. I'll be in room.
0: 1840.

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0: Hartsville, 28 Main Street. Speaking with a Deborah Dalaba, reporting a not-in-progress harassment from her landlord.
1: Two G 51 1843.

0: Vickery and Lynn are advising that Michael Fluke does have an active trespass for the property, possibly intoxicated.
1: And did you have any property when you set them up?
2: He was going to be 10A with the DIR.
0: 10-4.
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1: 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We are en route, not on scene yet.
2: I couldn't copy.
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1: Copy, thank you.
0: 1856.

Virgil for Whitehall Fire, Skeensboro EMS, Fairhaven, Bolton, Mutual Aid for Skeensboro. A PI motor vehicle accident with entrapment in the area of 10771 State Route 4. A 66-year-old male entrapped in the vehicle with an ankle injury. It'll be a Land Rover into the ditch.

0: 4 Whitehall, fire Skeens Grove EMS, Pulteney Fairhaven Mutual Aid 4, Skeens Grove. A PI motor vehicle accident with entrapment in the area of 10771 State 4, Cross Streets, County Road 21 in Douglas Way. A Land Rover into the ditch, a 66-year-old male with an ankle injury. 1859.
1: 21 in Douglas Way.

0: responding.
1: Receive 5254, a party one response. The area of 10771 State Route 4 in Whitehall, Cross Streets County Route 21 in Douglas Way. A PI motor vehicle accident with entrapment. A 66-year-old male has an ankle injury. It'll be a Land Rover into the ditch. Airbags been deployed. Responding
2: 1900.
1: 4951
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1: EMS control 4951.
2: We're responding. 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
3: Utility bed. Continue to eastbound on 29, passing back into the road. Caller from the
1: Whitehall, across the East County Route 21 in Douglas Way. It'll be just west of Douglas Way. A PI motor vehicle accident with entrapment. A 66-year-old male with an ankle injury. Be a Land Rover into the ditch.
2: Received. 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

Skeensboro EMS, Fairhaven Bowling, Major League 4, Skeensboro. 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The area of 10771 State Route 4, Cross Streets, County Route 21 and Douglas Way, 1902.

0: 6 Delaware Avenue, apartment B Boy, Sigma Janelle Maynard. The current part, her son Hayden Maynard. Missing, last seen wearing blue and gray cowboy fleece, possibly wearing khaki pants. White male, blonde hair. Last seen on a light blue bicycle, approximately 45 minutes ago. Supposed to be home around 5:30, has not returned. Maybe possibly in Southwest Falls, threat.
1: 1903.

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0: Right, Jupiter, what's on for the other unit? Attempting, go ahead.
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0: See 525 in the area, 1910. 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
1: 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I'll check the area.
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2: Broken left leg. 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

0: for all responding units, the motor vehicle accident, Sabre 4 in Whitehall. The sheriff's office is on the scene confirming the vehicle is 30 feet over the embankment on the north shoulder. The vehicle has rolled over on its side.
1: Secondary.
0: Patient is conscious with a leg injury at 1913.

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0: 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And Lancaster Court, Tech 3, 1918.
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6: 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Hurry C2953, this point party 2 BLS, the Holden residence, 1320 County Route 24, Cross Street to Cove Road. A 62-year-old male, mouth pain, bleeding, it is a white colored house.
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0: Gordon 34.
1: George, this is live and well. I'll call her with updated. I'll be clear.
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0: 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Did I hear a pull at the old Gink Walmart?
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3: Could you reassign that call? I'm going to have one male in custody, 1192. 87 southbound between 21 and 22. To start the IHP car on my way.
4: I'm here at Saratoga.
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7: 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Where do you say you was at?
2: ID 7 southbound between exit 22 and 21.

0: 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Just call us, call me to cover the call half with
1: Carter's
0: fire. He tells the breathing problems. East Butt Road, operation, tax 3, 1920.
2: For 1 Charlie sick person, 52 Ferry Boulevard, across from Robertson Avenue, Van Brugger Street. Tack 397.
3: Southbound, between 82, 3 and 24.
4: I 87, exit 23.
2: Eight, 646 Beaver Pond Road, across the Fair Road, Palisades Road. We speak with the markings in regards to a not-in-progress harassment from a Markwell Johnson over Facebook Messenger.
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4: If you could just check the area of the Aviation Mall, 570 Aviation Road. See the call of a male in the median of the roadway was pushing a scooter. No description was provided by the caller.
5: Copy, I'll check the area.
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0: I'm just confirming it's yourself and Lieutenant Whitney at the station there. Thank you. If you want to come out front, I'll pick you up in the evening. I'll be there in about 3 minutes.
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0: Jesse Fernandez, 315-403-0615, repeating 315-403-0615, an act of larceny, stating his stepfather, took an engagement ring. 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
0: On scene.
2: EMF, I'm currently on a disabled vehicle complaint. I still have that noise complaint on Shale Mountain, still pending.
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3: 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What's the noise complaint?
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4: Whatever, DNS, Freddy 1 VLS, the 4 Hudson's Oaks, 325 Broadway, apartment number 39, Cross Street, Ethan Allen Street, and Putnam Avenue. 84-year-old female, dizzy, blurred vision, high blood pressure. 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
3: Cross of Washington and John. Anthony does want the callers reporting his daughter, Lydia McDonald. Ran away from the resident, light blue sweatshirt and red TJ pants. Last in the area of John Street, headed towards Brookwood.
0: Cross of Alpine Rose Road, and from the to Greenfield. 1942.
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6: 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Is the caller looking for a caller on or interview on this one?
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1: 348 for whatever data, New York.
3: Number 348.
1: The plate I gave you earlier, that's going to be vehicle 2, the driver of that vehicle. 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
4: 1946.
5: Dispatch.
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7: 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Respond, it's going to be down over the bank, 20 to 30 feet.
2: Receive a 1946.

0: 347. The registration and the operator, Daniel, they've both been attached. They are valid. Did you need anything further?
1: Be clear from Route 2, Elizabeth Street.
2: EMS 7153.
1: 7943.
3: Yeah.
2: Transporting Sarasota Hospital.

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1: 1954.
0: We're going to be clear last back in discharge.
2: 54.
1: Line 4396. For your advisement, EMS is being dispatched 63rd Street, cross of Broad and Division for a 14-year-old male, possible overdose.
3: Units copy.
4: Okay.
2: 48.
1: It's going to be sitting outside in the Chevy Silverado.
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1: Secure, just waiting on a tell that the complainant called.
0: This is 1957.
1: 328, whatever.
0: Fireman 328.
1: That is going to be a different subject wearing the exact same outfit, minus the hoodie. 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I will be clear and route to my previous call.
2: Yes, sir.
0: Actually, you can disregard 2G41 handled that.
1: Very safe, thank you. I will be doing a follow-up on this side, 1503 North Road in Greenwich.
2: Very nervous.
0: 1958.
3: 1958.
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